Yeah, so all those records have that stuttering guitar introduction that's meant to signify, you know, breaking news, telegraph sound, news incoming. Mickey and the Soul Generation in the background, How Good Is Good. Wayne Champion, Boogaloo News, kind of an update from, I believe, 1968. I'm dating that by the fact that he uses the expression sock it to me toward the end of the record. Update of the Eugene Church record that we heard earlier, Good News. Wayne Champion's version called Boogaloo News. Mellow Souls did We Can Make It. It's from 1967. Supremes, a giant hit for them from late 1966. You Keep Me Hanging On, and that's Motown studio guitarist Robert White who came up with that guitar sound. Eugene Church at the top of the set. Good News. Here's some funkier stuff in this next set.

There's another way to make change. And I will not give up. I have come too far. I have a plan. It begins today. Burn it down. Burn it down.

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Battery don't bat. I got to call that man I bought it from on the phone. Let's see now. What was his name? Oh yeah. Honest John, the working man's friend.

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on the edge of 17. 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

0: Dippy's been dead quite a while, 2-3 years. You know. Yeah. I don't want to think about him. He was so... Everybody liked that dog around here. You know, you miss your pets just like you do any of the family. I don't know what happened to this last little kitty was here. All the cats have gone. There's no cats around her, no animals, no nothing. I miss that little black kitten so much. It was wonderful. And all of a sudden, boom, no animals around. Somebody in the neighborhood or something is doing away with them.
1: Someone's doing away with them. You do remember that the documentary was about a pet cemetery, don't you? Okay, let's move on. And I think I have time to play one more favorite for you. And this is a tune that I found on a CD that I, the very first time, I got to go through the library at WFMU and pick out stuff and see what I liked. So here we're going to hear the Magical Strings perform What Is This Fragrance?

and the road you've taken, there's no end.

I'm seeing on the chat board that it's time to make morning coffee again. Okay, well, we're just wrapping up here with freaking out. What's going on? You've been listening to Freaking Out with Kendra Park. This is a new track from an album on No Rent Records by Jacob Winans called Modernalia Maxima. And before that we heard the song Sacred Death by Liturgy. It's been recently re-released. It's from 2006, which is 20 years ago at the time of this broadcast. We heard Shine a Light from Spiritualize. I really like that live version from the Mosley Folk Festival in 2015. I like how it gets slower. I wish it would get even slower. Always love to hear different versions of that song. Some beautiful music from Libertucci. An excerpt of The Days Pass Quickly, Immersed in the Shadow of Eternity, and Angel Bat Dawood, and already mentioned Purple Pilgrims. With enthusiasm, Purple Pilgrims. Wow, this sounds good. The last music I'm going to play is from Pat Baird's new one with Chris Ryan Williams. I almost called him Cryan Williams. Chris and Watt and Ryan. Very easily be Crying Williams, but nobody wants an unwanted nickname. Cab Aird and Chris Ryan Williams. The album is called NLP. And then I will be passing the torch once again to the next DJ,

Michael Shelley will be on from 11 a.m. until 1 p.m. Eastern Time. Oh, I better get with playing the promised music. It's called Target Practice. 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

underground.

Yeah, there is a Barrett Strong in his post-Motown days, a tidy 2 minute and 4 second long. Take a Journey, Buddy Holly, before that from 1958. I assume it's Norman Petty or V. Petty, his wife, Vi Petty, on the organ there. Probably Norman, because he takes co-writing credit on that song. I can't imagine he actually sat down and wrote the song. But perhaps he took some credit for adding that organ bit before that. And we heard Shel Naylor, One Fine Day, number one hit record right there. Let's talk about a band called The Like. This is a band that drove me crazy. I do believe that when this album came out in 2010, it was my favorite album of the year. From Los Angeles, California, they changed lineups over the years, but the core of this band was Z. Berg, vocals, guitar, songwriting, and Tennessee Thomas, the daughter of Pete Thomas, the Attractions drummer. She plays drums on this record. They made sort of what I think was like an overproduced first LP to L.A., to trying to have a hit. Then they moved to New York and worked with Mark Ronson and the Dap Kings and put out this record, Release Me. And it's sort of like, hard to describe, but a huge influence on me. It's sort of like if Amy Winehouse was a girl group, sort of. Like, very contemporary, but with a real nod to all of your favorite records, if that makes any sense. Anyways, I truly love this whole album. And then that was it. Then they broke up right after this, unfortunately. I did ask Z. Berg to write a song for me for a project that I was working on, and she was like, maybe I will, but she unfortunately never did. But I would have loved to hear that. Anything's possible. Anyway, here they are from the amazing, perfect album, I think, called Release Me from 2010, The Like.

I told you it was going to be good. The whole album really blows my mind. That is The Like on the mighty WFMU. Folks, right back after these messages.

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0: to think twice before you put this one down.
1: Hi, I'm Jerry Blank. I was a boozer, a user, and a loser until I listened to Fool's Paradise with Rex on the Fun 91 WFMU. That's good.

All right. That is the way to end the Toddaphonic Todd Show for September 19th, 2026, with the 2026, with the hard ending of the Buzzcocks' Love You More. Before that, New from Brower covering Street the Beat, Falling in Love, Dusty Springfield, giving us the incomparable Stay a While. Wizard with the also incomparable Ballpark Incident. New from Just Add Water Records, Rusty. We heard All I Want to Be. That song is definitely not Rusty. Giassi, I can't even pronounce. Gioza, now you want me to pronounce Giassi. You Got the Look. The Trey Tones out of Ohio with Anonymous. And we start off that set with Goons, I've Waited So Long. And we do have a winner for Punk Rock Mini Golf a week from today. Everybody hearing my voice is a winner for listening to this show featuring the wonderful music of the Lots. I'd like to thank them and also Matt Clark for doing an incredible job of engineering. I'll be back next Saturday with Adam Wiener, Low Cut Connie. Stay tuned right now for Maggie Hertz and Cat Bomb Radio right here on WFMU. 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

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I don't know if you can tell by all of the